0: spy.
1: And you can't get it back, baby.
0: Well, you could if you wanted to.
1: But then you're gonna have to tell me next time you're in town now, you know.
0: Oh, baby, you're slipping.

And this town's lost its faith. Our colors will fade eventually. So if our time is running out, day after day, we'll make the mundane our masterpiece. Oh my, my, oh my, my love. I take one look at you, you're taking me out.